biasa aja sih, kayak okay, Jepang is another game, it's another just a basketball game. And I watched their game against Mongolia, both of Japan, and I think we can do it. We got the same size, kinda the same size. But you know, they have high level players, import, they got an all B-League team. So yeah, just another basketball game.

ide, ide, ide, ide, ide, ide, ide, ide, ide, ide, ide, ide, ide, ide, ide, ide, ide, ide, ide, ide, ide, ide, ide, ide, ide, ide, ide, ide, ide, ide, ide, ide, ide, ide, ide, ide, ide, ide, ide, ide, ide, ide, ide, ide, ide, ide, ide, ide, ide, ide, ide, ide, ide, ide, ide, ide, ide, ide, ide, ide, ide, ide, ide, ide, ide, ide, ide, ide, ide, ide, ide, ide, ide, ide, ide, ide, ide, ide, ide, ide, ide, ide, ide, ide, ide, ide, ide, ide, ide, ide, ide, ide, ide, ide, ide, ide, ide, ide, ide, ide, ide, ide, ide, ide, ide, ide, ide, ide, ide, ide, ide, ide, ide, ide, ide, ide, ide, ide, ide, ide, 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

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Buddha, Buddha, Buddha, Buddha, Buddha, Buddha, Buddha, Buddha, Buddha, Buddha, Buddha, Buddha, Buddha, Buddha, Buddha, Buddha, Buddha, Buddha, Buddha, Buddha, Buddha, Buddha, Buddha, Buddha, Buddha, Buddha, Buddha, Buddha, Buddha, Buddha, Buddha, Buddha, Buddha, Buddha, Buddha, Buddha, Buddha, Buddha, Buddha, Buddha, Buddha, Buddha, Buddha, Buddha, Buddha, Buddha, Buddha, Buddha, Buddha, Buddha, Budd